0: 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Call 1-888-WAIT-WAIT to play. We'll be back in a minute with War of Wait, Wait, Don't Tell Me from NPR.
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1: Damien, there was a time when you were an owl, but now it seems like it was all a lie, because your words have become as twisted as your conspiracy. Your language blinds you, and we see this pain the contortion of the mind has caused you, because we see the truth under your words. We are sick of the...

0: friend like you. It's Amy Grant here on World Cafe. Her new album is available now. It's called The Me That Remains. Amy, it was such a pleasure to meet and speak today. Congratulations. Yeah. And please come back and see us whenever you would like.
1: I would love that. This has been a blast. And I will be a faithful listener to World Cafe.
0: It's a real one. That's Amy Grant. I'm Kalea. We're back in a minute with more World Cafe.

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And people who are kings, sometimes they wear a crown. But all the people who don't fit get the only fun they get.

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But the people who don't fit get the only fun they get.

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I'm different, yeah, I'm different. I'm different, yeah, I'm different. I'm different, yeah, I'm different.

0: Abby. So big, I told her, look back at it. Whoa. Look back at it. Whoa. Look back at it. Whoa. Then I put a fat rabbit on a craftmatic. I am so addict. I am so high like a addict.
1: I'm different, yeah, I'm different. I'm different, yeah, I'm different. I'm different, yeah, I'm different.

MTNT is the corporation representing McGrath, Takotna, Nicolai, and Toledo. They're also kind annual sponsors of KSKO. 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

I also want to mention that the flood watch slash flood advisory in effect for McGrath is good until 10 o'clock tonight. It was originally scheduled to expire Saturday night, then they pushed it forward to last night. The flood watch slash flood advisory for the McGrath area is in effect until 10 o'clock tonight. In fact, there is both, they say, a flood watch and a flood advisory in effect. There was a little bit of water that started receding yesterday afternoon from near the AC dock and along the river road and by the runway. It didn't sound like it was much, but that was yesterday afternoon. So as people get up, get about, and share reports this morning, we will let you know what McGrath is looking like when it comes to ice jams and ice chunks and water levels. The hydrograph in McGrath is not working, so I can't tell you what the official river level is at.

for a funeral. So pack the car and dry your eyes. I know they got plenty of young blood left in them, and plenty nights under pink sky.

for a funeral. And the grass all smells the same as the day he broke your arm swinging on that kid out on the river.

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Morgan Wallen, Thomas Rhett, and Mama's House on KSKO 856. We are going to keep you up to date with what is going on with the river here in McGrath. So stay tuned. Denali Jam with Ann Fierce from KRFF and Fairbanks is up next. I'm Paul Walker. Smile. Know that no act of kindness, however small, is ever wasted. Know that I love you. And most of all, if you're ever feeling lonely, turn on the radio to KSKO and know you aren't alone. I'll talk to you at noon. Here's Ian Munsick. Long live Cowgirls.

And you had Christy Lee Cook right here in the morning. We got Fats Domino on the playlist. Here he is. Good morning.

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We don't haul our own trash to the dump thanks to McGrath Trash and Refuse. 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

Not in a club, no, no, no, so oh, why we go shopping? It is just that terrible. She walked up to me and she asked me to dance.

Hey, it's Wolfman Wally here, and even though I don't live in McGrath anymore, I can still keep in touch with what's going on by streaming KSKO online at kskopublicradio.com.